0: is Jenny.
1: Oh, it's never too late to come home. But that song, Too Late to Come Home by Ray Brown and the Whispers, with the Bee Gees doing the backing. Nice of them to let them in, wasn't it? And before that was You Got What It Takes. That's my mate's music for this week. I did quickly mention the other item that was going to be discussed at the council tomorrow, Tuesday. Now, as a 104-year-old craft cottage in Plunkett Street, it was got new hope now to not be sold. They got 2,663 signatures on the petition. Now, at the council meeting tomorrow night, they're going to discuss whether they need to sell that one. It was earmarked with a couple of other properties to be sold to council to get some revenue, as is the beach parking cash grab. Will be discussed at the meeting tomorrow, along with other stuff. Okay, well, let's go with one more song, and then I'll tell you a little bit more about a few things that's happening at the council if you're interested to see what's going on. And you should be, it's our council. This is Alice Cooper with Schools Out.

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3: Oh, and a great big thank you to those very valued station sponsors. We really do mean that. We do appreciate their support. School's Out by Alice Cooper is what you heard. Now, Alice Cooper, Vincent Damon Furnier, if you ever wanted to know his real name, he had a Bachelor of Fine Arts too, born in 1948. But listen to this, and you probably are aware of his stage show features. He has guillotines, he had electric chairs, he had fake blood, he had deadly snakes, baby dolls and dueling swords. Who wouldn't? Yeah, the magic guitar of Martin Celia in the background there. And another John Farnham song I'm going to play, because he is the man of the moment. Now, thoughts are with him. They had a massive concert down in Melbourne last night. Oh, my God, I wish I could have gone. And it was relayed across to some of the Hoyts theatres. And I know some people got along to do that. It was a cancer fundraiser for face and neck cancer, of course, is what John Farnham had. And he could not make the show last night. His condition is not terrific, from what they say. So he had to watch it himself from home. So there you go. Here's one of his songs that I've always loved. Please, please don't ask me. Don't.

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1: Another little bit of news that might come up at the council tomorrow. There's a council backlog hits $800 million for our roads. How about that? In 2024, it was estimated as $280 million. And so they're going to have some information sessions, the future of Shoalhaven, let's talk finances. So that's big business. $800 million over the next 10 years is what they're now estimating for our roads. How about that? There is a session now that will last for 1 hour. Okay, this is between September the 28th and October the 2nd. You need to look up on the website to see when and exactly where these sessions are. So they will last just 1 hour. And it's called The Future of Shoalhaven, Let's Talk Finances. If you want to pop along and just hear how this went from $280 million to $800 million over the next 10 years is what is needed to fix our road system. Not good, is it? Not good. Just pretty much it's not going to happen, is it? Okay, look, the news wasn't on, but I can tell you about the weather. It's gone back up to 20.2 degrees. At the moment, it's fluctuating between 19 and 20, but it says the daytime maximum today between 22 and 28. It's just saying to me here that from about now on, there could be a little bit of rain right up till 7 p.m. that could pop along, so just be careful. Tomorrow it's going to be cloudy, a top of 19, shower or two on Wednesday, a top of 22, and then the sun comes back out, top of 25 on Thursday, and then it races right up to 29 again, so it's a little bit hit and miss, isn't it? The wind at the moment is 27.8 degrees, so there's a little bit of a windy symbol going on. Okay, I'm going to get a little bit more music in before I have to leave here at 10:30. Here's Genesis with I Can't Dance. As I played last week, the non-event by Phil Collins, when I stood there to watch him and all I saw was his black hat go past. But that's enough. I'll settle for that. We were actually in Prague. Okay, that was when that all happened. So I'm going to play Genesis, I Can't Dance, and then a little bit of story that I got from Gabriel when I was in Prague just that day. Just Gabriel, who was doing a bit of busking there.

0: I'm talking to you from Prague, the capital of the Czech Republic. And let's hear what one of the locals here has to say.
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0: Thank you.
2: Well, of course you would. There you go. So we're everywhere. So it's nice to know. I have to say, I have to make a special mention to a very special person that listens in here and gives so back to this, so much back to live music and entertainment in this area. And she sent me a really lovely text the other day and thanked us, 92.7, for putting it out there and, you know, for just helping her through a spot that she needed a little bit of help. And we've become, you know, firm friends over the 20 years, and it's been lovely to know. And thank you so much for taking the time to send me the text. And you know who you are, don't you? Yeah, take care, won't you? Here's a guy that would have been on the John Farnham special last night. Absolutely, definitely, but he was in London. Leo Sayer.

92.7 Bay Basin FM. It is here, September the 21st, 10:27. It's time for me to exit the building. It's time to go. I'm going to finish up with Can't Stand Losing You by The Police. And next week, I'm going to bring in a John Farnham song that he and Anthony Warlow sang together. And they swapped songs, actually. They swapped songs. So I'm going to do that because it's very beautiful and it really shows the magnitude of John Farnham's amazing voice. So, yeah, take care. See if we can catch the concert somewhere around. And as for you, always remember that something wonderful is about to happen, won't you? Because the optimism is there. Take care. It is 92.7. It's Jenny signing out for the

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went down to the Meat Rack Tavern and I found myself a big old healthy girl. That opening line from Move With Me sets the tone for today's special. G'day and welcome once again to Classic Albums. Today's selection, Tim Buckley's Greetings From LA, is truly a classic. His vocal acrobatics leaving many of his peers by the wayside with a raunchy feel to the album, reminiscent of Jim Morrison or Mick Jagger at their very best. Recorded in 1972 at the end of Buckley's career, Greetings From LA should be in every good music collection.

Born February the 14th, 1947, in Washington, D.C., Buckley lived for 10 years in New York before moving to Southern California. During his childhood, he was a fan of Johnny Cash, Hank Williams, Nat King Cole, and Miles Davis, although country music was his foremost passion. He left school at 18 with 20 songs written with Larry Beckett under his belt, many of which later featured on his debut album. Mothers of Invention drummer Jimmy Carl Black introduced Tim to Herb Cohen, and he quickly got him signed to Elektra Records. Young, talented and versatile with a huge future. Even in the beginning, when he was essentially a folk performer, his music took in a huge variety of styles. Buckley released his debut album, Tim Buckley, on Elektra in 1966. A folk rock album, it contained psychedelic melodies written with input from Beckett. You're tuned to 92.7 Bay and Basin FM. My name's Mick, and this is Classic Albums.

The late 60s was a progressive time in music, with the Beatles, Sgt. Pepper's Lonely Hearts Club Band, embodying the movement. Experimental psychedelic music was being produced, and the influences of the time seeped into Tim's second album, Goodbye and Hello. At this point, however, Buckley was probably too talented for his own good. Eager to explore different musical forms, he hardly established an audience before he left it far behind. He described the jazz blues rock that he was associated with at the time as white thievery and an emotional sham. With this opinion strongly set, he rebelled against what was commercial and persevered on a course of development that alienated many of his fans. Drawing inspiration from jazz greats such as Charles Mingus, Thelonious Monk and Roland Kirk, his future independently recorded music was vastly different to previous recordings. During 1969, Buckley wrote three albums, Lorca, Blue Afternoon and Star Sailor. He started to utilise his voice's entire four-octave range. However, Lorca and Star Sailor were a complete failure. Fans were shocked by the violently different style of them, finding the vocal gymnastics too abstract and far removed from his previous folk rock rooted albums. A lot of listeners found it too weird. It was commercially unsuccessful. After the failure of Star Sailor, Buckley's live performances degraded to insincere chores, and he eventually ended up unsellable. Unable to produce his own music and completely broke, he turned to alcohol and drug binges. 2 years later, finances depleted and craving for recognition, he released three rock albums, Greetings from LA, Sophronia and Look at the Fool. Fundamentally, Tim was unhappy with the systematic and shallow R&B structure in lyrics and music. His performances suffered and he went back to drug binges. On June 28, 1975, after returning from the last show of a tour, he decided he could relax and snorted heroin at a friend's house. Having diligently controlled his habit while on the road, his tolerance was lowered and the combination of a large amount of drugs mixed with alcohol was too much. Like his son, Jeff Buckley, years later, the gift of musical life was tragically cut short. Well, unfortunately, that's also the end of today's edition of Classic Albums. I hope you've enjoyed it as much as I have. Make sure you tune in next time on your community station 92.7 Main Basin FM. I'll leave you with one more track now, probably my favourite, Sweet Surrender. And just listen to Tim's vocals on this one.

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0: 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Gary and Sherry are away today, so Down Under won't be heard, but in their place, let's play some classic Aussie tracks.

How about it for the horns of conviction, ladies and gentlemen? Please make him feel welcome. You know him. The legend.

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3: Take a look at the weather and what's happening on our waters for today, Monday the 21st of September. Becoming cloudy, there's a high chance of showers, most likely from the late morning. A chance of a thunderstorm in the north in the afternoon and evening. The winds are west to northwesterly, 25 to 40 kilometres an hour, shifting south to southeasterly during the morning. And we're expecting a top of 23 degrees today for tomorrow, Tuesday. Another cloudy day and 19, and no showers returning on Wednesday. Looking to throw a line in? Take the boat out or head to the beach. Here's 927's latest coastal waters report, including tides and surf. On our waters for today, the winds are northwesterly 15 to 20 knots, shifting southerly 15 to 25 knots in the morning, the winds reaching up to 30 knots in the late afternoon. The seas are 1 to 1.5 metres, increasing to 2.5 metres around midday. The swell is a southerly 1 to 1.5 metres, increasing to 3 metres around midday. And the weather, it's becoming cloudy. The tides for Jervis Bay today, we had a high tide at 20 minutes past 4 this morning of 1.06 of a metre, a low this morning at 20 minutes past 9 of 0.75 of a metre, a high this afternoon at 10 to 4 of 1.41 metres, and a low tonight at 25 minutes past 11 of 0.55 of a metre. And if you're looking for a surf today, there could be a window of fun-sized leftovers at around head high, maybe a bit bigger, but that subtly change could arrive before then and turn things junky. For tomorrow, it looks like mostly a write-off with plenty of size but poor winds. Wednesday and Thursday should be fun, likely a bit bigger than the forecast is showing currently, with south-facing breaks going under the northerly winds. Wherever you find yourself, do have a good one.
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0: this is Paul from Jervis Bay Brewing Co. We are lucky enough to live in a spot that constantly reminds us of the good stuff in life. And Jervis Bay Brewing Co. is here to make sure we enjoy it. 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We brew sustainably with local ingredients where possible on the smallest footprint we can. We brew so that you can have a place to come and sip in the sun and bond over the good stuff. We're open from Wednesday through to Sunday and have a different food truck every day. 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
1: 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But coming your way on the program today, the very dreamy sounds of Lucid Bloom. We'll be hearing from post-pop rocker Ricky Orbeck, as well as the latest from Australian mainstays of the Gang of Youths. All of that and more coming your way here on the program today. But let's get into it with a track coming from Sydney Eora outfit Sweetie. This one's called Pay Rise. Cameron Menegoni here with you on The Local Source.

tuned into The Local Source. Cameron Menegoni is my name, hanging out here with you today, taking you through this hour of all Australian music. We opened up the program with a track from Sydney Eora outfit Sweetie. They're a couple of singles deep into the release of their forthcoming debut album, due out later this month of September through Blossom Rot Records, home to the likes of Megafauna and Liam Snowy Halliwell. The track there, Pay Rise, is, in their own words, a tune which is a playful nod at the problematic icon of millennial feminism, the girl boss. This is all their words, by the way. But also, loving what Sweetie have done, they've really pivoted since the birth of their alt-country and rootsy sound is something which has a lot more of a fierce force behind it. Very much loving what Sweetie are up to these days and very keen for that record to come out. Following on, we did hear from Borloo Perth indie rockers Streetlights. They've been around for a little while, but really are going from strength to strength recently. Their latest track is inspired by the state of housing in WA and the despair that comes from being priced out of a home as well as love. I'm sure we've spent all that time on the net idolizing, perhaps fantasizing about properties that we'll never be able to afford, but I'm sure there's a lot more bubbling around in our heads apart from that. The track there from Streetlights is a go-get-em indie number. It's called Close to Me. And then on the tail end of that bracket, coming from a Sydney-based pop star who originally hails from Christchurch in New Zealand, from Michelle Ducry, the track there, Like You Did Before, is the latest number from Michelle, an artist who is quickly gaining a reputation for her cinematic songwriting and emotionally charged performances, a bit of a dance pop anthem which explores the bittersweet feelings of wanting someone to love you the way that they once did. And you got to love it when an artist who has commercial pop appeal with the heartfelt storytelling and late night nostalgia that Michelle really does bring to the table. Once again there, Like You Did Before by Michelle Ducry. You are, of course, tuned into The Local Source. It's all coming to you around the country, courtesy of the Community Radio Network. A big shout out to the team there who are always getting this program and many others like it out into the ether of Australiana. There is much more to come your way on this show, so let's just get back into the grooves. Here is an artist who hails from Melbourne, but really does embrace their Mauritius ancestry, from Mathiao. This track, it's called Summer's Call. Stick around, much more to come.

track there which recounts a day out in August of 1975 when a young Rabbitohs fan, only 8 years of age, and his uncle head out to Cumberland Oval, now known as Parramatta Stadium, to watch some footy. And they also live to tell the tale. So good on them. That one there comes from Sydney outfit, the Night Packers, with their own blend of lackadaisical post-jangle and indie guitar sounds. Endearingly DIY as well from the Night Packers. The track there, by all means, is called Cumberland Oval 1975. At the top there, from the Melbourne R&B soul artist of Mathiao, the track Summer's Core is a very smooth soundscape and a good way to get started for the young muso who wears his Mauritius heritage on his sleeve. And also in a mix there as well, from the Blue Mountains of New South Wales, the surging femme-fronted dream pop sounds of Lucid Bloom, a swirling dreamscape of sound, colour and haze. Their latest track, Fever Dream, is taken from an upcoming EP due out sometime later down the line and really sees the band expanding on their lush and atmospheric sound into something which is a bit more dynamic, expansive and otherworldly. You've got to love it when your synapses are firing in all cylinders and you get those brain waves. Good or bad, it's really up to you. You're on The Local Source. My name is Cameron Menegoni, hanging out with you here. Hope you're having a good time as we go through this collage of Australian music from the different pockets of regional and the metro areas of Oz. So this one here now is a track from another Blue Mountains band. A bit more of a slow burn approach to this new single by Club Halifax. This track, it's called Bee Sting. Coming your way soon, music from the likes of Ricky Orbeck. You're on The Local Source. Don't go anywhere.

the top of that bracket there. We were hanging out in the Blue Mountains with the group known as Club Halifax. Their latest tune, Bee Sting, is a bit more of a slow burn approach, brewing with a quiet emotion before cascading into a heart-wrenching sonic palette. Loving that one there. Always curious to see what Club Halifax are up to. In the middle, we were hanging out in Corunna, Adelaide, with a blaze of distorted guitars and an irresistible twang, which can only be the sound of Ricky Orbeck. The track there, Playing Pool and Drinking All Night, is a great mesh of alt country to create an authentic homage to friends in the golden few years of billiards, late nights, and both the light and dark that comes with that lifestyle. That's a track from his yet-to-be-announced album, which is coming out this year on Bedroom Suck, the follow-up to the 2024 record Nocturnal, and also in a mix there as well, another Adelaide-based outfit, this time the soulful sounds of Sister Moonshine, with Everybody Wants You. Cameron Menegoni is my name here with you on The Local Source. We don't have long to go on the program before we are done and dusted for another week. So here is yet another song. It comes from the internationally well-received outfit of Gang of Youths. Their latest is called Things Take Time.

Dumb Melbourne-based outfit Snake Thighs. Their debut single comes in the form of shoulder pads. So not only are they embracing their punk garage trash pop aesthetic, but the fashionably flamboyant approach of the 80s as well. Their debut EP is out now. I highly recommend you go and throw yourself in the deep end with that one from Snake Thighs. We also heard in that bracket from the internationally well-received outfit of Gang of Youths. They've been doing some big performances as of late, selling out the Sydney Opera House and Anita's Theatre, which is in Thirroul on the south coast of New South Wales. And their brand new track really does mark the beginning of a new chapter for the Sydney birthed outfit. The track, it's called Things Take Time. It's a powerful, emotionally expansive number, capturing the depth, ambition, and the scale of sound that really has become hallmarks of the group's approach to music. Meditating on patience, transformation, and the cyclical nature of life, all anchored in something which is quietly profound. All things take time. Gang of Youths, no doubt we'll be hearing much more of them in only a matter of months or even days. That, unfortunately, will bring this edition of The Local Source here to a close. My name is Cameron Menegoni. Always a pleasure to be here with you to take you through this hour of all Australian music. Don't forget, if you are an Australian community radio broadcaster or an artist who is looking to get your music out into community radio, amrap.org.au is the website to go to. I have one last track here for you today on the program. It's a bit of a post-rock addled number coming from a band who hail from the south coast of New South Wales, as we were hanging out there just then. Late last year, Kryver put out their EP, Black and Other Shades of Blue. This one here, it's called Alive or Afloat. Enjoy this emotional and complex slice of raw self-expression, and I'll catch you same time, same place on your favorite community radio station.

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1: I'll go with it.
0: We're going to play some more country for you today. We got the first ones we have are Love Me Honey Do by Patsy Cline and When Will I Be Loved by Linda Ronstadt.
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1: And what's the show?
0: The Lighthouse.
1: Very good.

0: And you just heard Love Me Honey Do by Patsy Cline. And when... Oh, wait. I should have done it the opposite way.
1: Doesn't matter. Keep going.
0: Okay, and When Will I Be Loved by Linda Ronstadt.
1: I used to love that song as a teenager.
0: You did?
1: Yeah, she's that old as well. Yep.
0: I noticed the sound of the song. It was like an old stereo thing.
1: Oh, vinyl.
0: Yeah, an old vinyl thing.
1: Yeah.
0: So next up we have Rhinestone Cowboy by Glenn Campbell and Love Stick Blues by Frank Ifield.

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All I do is sit and cry. 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

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That's what's the matter with me. When I'm in love with a pretty little gal, but she don't care about me. 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

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And I don't know what I'll do. All I do is sit and cry. Oh, that last long day she said goodbye. Lordy, well, I thought I'm gonna cry. She do me, she do you. She's got the kind of loving. Lord, I love to hear her when she called me sweet baby. Such a beautiful dream. I hate to think it's all over. I lost my heart, it seems. Well, I've grown so used to you somehow.

0: And you just heard Love Stick Blues by Frank Ifield and Rhinestone Cowboy by Glenn Campbell, who was born on the 30th of November 1937.
1: Frank Ifield?
0: Yeah, Frank Ifield. So that song's pretty old, I'm guessing.
1: Yeah, well, you said what? That was released in 1962. And Frank Ifield's been around for a long time. Had been.
0: Yeah, had been. He died like two years ago.
1: Is that all? How old was he when he died?
0: He died in Dural or something. I mean, it says 1937 to 2024, so he would have been like...
1: Okay, we'll work that one out.
0: We'll work that out.
1: Yeah.
0: Okay, so next up on the country list, we have Cotton Fields by Charlie Pride and Folsom Prison Blues by Johnny Cash.
2: I'm a little bit serious about this one. I like this number, and I like to do it on all of my shows, and I'll tell you the reason why. For one, it's a good song, and for a couple of three reasons, it reminds me of what I don't ever want to go back to doing. Because it hurt my fingers and my back and my knees. And that's why when I go on stage, I try to sing as best I can, because I don't ever want to go back to doing it anymore. It's in E, and it goes like this. When I was

0: And you just heard Folsom Prison Blues by Johnny Cash and Cotton Fields by Charlie Pride.
1: Yeah. Good songs, actually, and they were great artists as well for the country music.
0: Yeah, they were pretty good.
1: And this is Jared with the Lighthouse Show.
0: If you want a text request, please text the number 0403-572-344 to do a text request.
1: And if you would like to have a chat with Jared, you can ring him on 444-396-44 and ask for a request that way.
0: Yes. And I'll put your song on. So, next up on the country list, we have True Love Travels On.
1: That's the name of the song, yeah.
0: Yeah, it's just cut out on the thing.
1: Yeah.
0: It's by Highwaymen. And it wasn't God Who Made Honky Tonk
1: Women
0: by Kitty Wells.

0: And you just heard it wasn't God who made honky tonk women,
1: angels.
0: But angels. By,
1: I got it wrong.
0: By Kitty Wells. And True Love Travels on a Gravel by Highwaymen.
1: Yeah.
0: Next up, we have Get Me Back to My Home by Eric Church. And Raise Them Up by Keith Urban featuring Eric Church.
1: Yeah.
0: Yep.
1: I haven't heard this one, so it's going to be interesting.
0: Yeah, it will be.
1: Yeah.

0: And you just heard Raise Them Up by Keith Urban featuring Eric Church, and Give Me My Hometown by Eric Church.
1: Yeah, she turned out to be quite good songs.
0: Yeah, they did. Yeah, they did. Okay, so next up we have a John Williamson song, My Dad Snores. And we also have Chelsea Morning by Neil Diamond.
1: Interesting.
0: Whatever Chelsea means.
1: Don't know. We'll find out with the song.
0: Oh, yeah.

0: News. And you just heard Chelsea Morning by Neil Diamond and My Dad Snores by John Williamson.
1: That John Williamson song, he reached a really high singing voice, didn't he?
0: I saw that. It was a very high.
1: Yeah, which is unusual for John Williamson. Yeah,
0: he's usually like a low voice singer.
1: Yeah.
0: So next up we have For Baby for Robbie by John Denver and Sink the Bismarck
1: yep.
0: By Johnny Horton.
1: Yep.

So, next up we have another John Williams song. You'll know this one. Rip Rip Woodchip. And there's also Pub With No Beer by Lucky Star.

0: And you just heard Sink for the Bishmark by Johnny Horton and For Baby by John Denver.
1: Yeah. What did you think of Sink the Bismarck?
0: That was interesting.
1: Yeah, is that the first time you think you've heard the song?
0: Yep.
1: Okay.
0: First time.

mommy's coat. But the smile on his face quickly turns to a sneer when the barman says sadly, the pub's got no beer.

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But when he is told, he says, what's this I hear? I've trudged 50 flaming miles to a pub with no beer.

And you just heard Pub With No Beer by Lucky Star and Rip Rip Woodchip by John Williamson. Next up we have Frankie Lane with Ghost Riders in the Sky and If You Love Me by Olivia Newton-John. I hope you all enjoy these two songs.

0: And you just heard If You Love Me by Olivia Newton-John and Ghost Riders in the Sky by Frankie Lane.
1: Yes.
0: Next up, we have... Oh, wait. You're listening to 92.7 Bay and Basin FM, the station at the most on the coast, on the Lighthouse, with Jared, which is me, the host, and my producer, Virginia. And we have Back to the Island by Jimmy Buffett and Blowin' Smoke by Teddy Swims, which I've seen him somewhere before. I don't know where I've seen him.
1: Oh, in concert or something?
0: No. On shows and stuff.
1: Oh, okay.
0: Yeah.
1: Okay.
0: So enjoy these songs.

0: And you just heard Blowin' Smoke by Teddy Swims and Back to the Island by Jimmy Buffett.
1: Very good.
0: We're about to say goodbye, so I would like to finish off with two more songs. The Devil Went Down
1: to Georgia.
0: To Georgia by Rednecks, and I'm Coming Home by Johnny Horton.
1: Yeah, because you hadn't heard him before, I thought, okay, this is your opportunity to get two songs on.
0: Oh yeah, that's true. So enjoy these songs, and I'd like to say goodbye, and I hope to see you guys next week, and I'll play whatever I think of.
1: Yeah, during the week. Yep.
0: Yeah.
1: Yeah. So it's Monday, 3 o'clock till 4:15. 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
0: Yep, here are the songs.

0: laid a golden fiddle on the ground at Johnny's feet. 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I told you once, you son of a bitch,
1: I'm the best that's ever been.

0: 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And Jervis Bay Brewing Co. is here to make sure we enjoy it. 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
1: Hey Trovers, welcome to episode 89 of Aussie Trove. We've gone far and wide again this week, and we return to WA in a big way with three acts on the show. I'm Brett, and I'm coming to you from Phoenix FM on Jarrah Country in central Victoria and across the Community Radio Network. This week, we also have three acts featuring for the first time on Aussie Trove, and they are special guest from Melbourne, Solara from Perth, and Jennifer Cameron, who's from the Northern Rivers in New South Wales. And again this week, we feature releases from some very highly anticipated albums from acts like Grub, Bennett's Grove, Rara Viper and Blind Corners. This week, though, we kick things off with Liam Snowy Halliwell, who we have featured before in his regular outfit of the Snowy Band, an outfit that have become one of Melbourne's favourite bands and with quite a bit of international interest across their multiple releases. As a solo artist under the name of Liam Snowy Halliwell, he's just released the two singles now. The latest and the one which we will open the show with is called The Good Die Young and was released on September 2. As well as a prolific artist in his own right, Liam also records, mixes and masters other musos' music under this name. With the pivot to his solo profile, Liam has put out the release date for his debut solo LP, Pure Joy, which will be out on the 16th of October. I think Snowy is currently in the UK without his band and playing plenty of gigs. It's a bit hard to tell, but either way, there's no doubt there's going to be some live gigs once his new album drops, so check his socials for details. But now it's time for us to fire up episode 89 with Liam Snowy Halliwell from Melbourne with The Good Die Young.

This is Aussie Trove on the Community Radio Network, and we just heard from Jennifer Cameron, who's from Northern Rivers in New South Wales. The song is called Tide, come out September 4. The solo artist has been sporadically releasing music since 2010. That track we just heard is her first release since the middle of 2024. Across the years, there's been some shifts in her style, and initially starting out with quite a country flavour to the first handful of releases. Then her first release of the 20s, which didn't come out until 2023, and showed a bit of a shift to a more of a rock sound. That continued for the 2024 release I mentioned earlier, but now again we see a shift again to a more atmospheric sound. And in what appears also to be a bit of a shift, Jennifer's indicated that this is the first of four tracks ready for release. So maybe we'll see for the first time since 2016, Jennifer will release more than one track in a calendar year. Next up, we're going to head to the Blue Mountains of New South Wales, and it is Club Halifax. The song is called Beasting, come out September 3. The trio returned to Aussie Trove for their third time. Since their debut in 2022, they've released three EPs, with the most recent being nearly 12 months ago. The single art for this one and their other 2026 release called Blah Blah Blah are very similar, which often indicates a plan for an EP or an LP. This time though, they are not just images with a tweak, but actually separate pieces of art with a consistent theme. Worth checking out, they look very nice on a wall, which appears to be the plan for them. Over the coming weeks, there's plenty of opportunities to catch them on stages with other Aussie Trove regulars, including Violet, Private Wives, Second Idol, and Bennett's Grove, who are coming up later in the show. So this is Club Halifax from the Blue Mountains with Beast.

Curly, and this next song is my latest single, Go Away Garbage Tip. I wrote this song for anyone who's ever wanted to send their trashy ex to the garbage tip, because I feel like we've all been there. You're listening to it on Aussie Trove on the Community Radio Network.

0: Ollie here from Rah Rah Viper. This is our new single, Ramona Again, off our upcoming album, Rah Rah. Kick back, turn it up, and keep on keeping on. You're tuned in to the Aussie Trove with Brett on Community Radio Network.
1: It's a short ride, Blackwall Ridge. It's the silence in between.

0: listening to Aussie Trove, and the last track we heard was Rara Viper from Fremantle. Ramona Again is the name of the song, come out September 3. Fourth single from the Five Pieces' second LP, Rara, which is set for release very soon on the 18th of September. And I'm not sure, but they'd be close to being the act we've played the most on this show. We first played them in June 2023 when I was only 5 weeks into this crazy adventure. And now with this one, they've featured 10 times out of about 3,000 plus tracks we've played. When we first played them back then, they were on the verge of releasing their second EP, Pound for Pound, which was one of the biggest Oz EP releases of the year and included their biggest track to date called Tora. For this new album, you can pre-order it now and vinyls are available via their socials, and expecting news any day now regarding the obligatory album tour. Hopefully I'll find a date and venue on that tour that I can make work. And thanks, Ollie, for the intro. We also heard from Kira Lee, who's from Melbourne. The song is called Go Away, Garbage Tip, come out September 4. The solo artist released her first music in 2023 and then her debut EP that same year. Since that EP, we've now had 5 singles, 3 of them this year. Kira Lee does work very hard at getting her music out in front of people, either by way of the energy she puts into her socials or the effort she puts into building relationships with media. And that has paid off in recent times with her scoring a premiere for this track on Triple J. It was not only this track's first spin, but also Kira Lee's first time on Triple J, and they played it about 3 weeks before it was released. Surely one of Kira Lee's favourite reviews to date would have to be the Shepparton News calling it her cheekiest track yet. And good on you, Shepparton News, for giving Oz music a go. It's another indicator of the work that Kira Lee does to get her music heard. And thanks, Kira Lee, for squeezing that intro into a hectic week. Okay, next up, we're going to head back across to Perth, and it is Solara. It's their first time on the show. The song is called Chaos is the New Cocaine, come out September 4. The four-piece released their debut in September 2023, and over that 3 years, have only now released 4 tracks, with just one each year. In saying that, though, this one is a mere 9 months after their last, so maybe things are ramping up. You might not think that is a quick turnaround, but it is the quickest so far for Solara. 2026 has been a bit of a shift in their appearance, with their look now matching a little more their funk neo-soul sound. They have indicated there is more to come, but it does seem to be in spits and spurts for them, or as I saw them call it at some point, Solara seasons. So we'll just have to watch and wait and see what's next. First, we're going to hear an intro from them, and then we're going to check out the track. So this is Solara from Perth with Chaos is the New Cocaine.
1: Hello, we are Solara, and you are listening to our newest arrangement, Chaos is the New Cocaine. We promise a thrilling phone call from us to you, playing right now on Aussie Trove. Thank you so much.

This is Aussie Trove, broadcasting from Phoenix FM in Central Vic and across Community Radio Network. And we just heard from Ramona Skye. They're from Melbourne. The song is White Noise, come out August 28. The four-piece formed in 2020, released their first tracks and debut EP in 2022. Since that EP, we've only seen six singles, including this latest one. They've described this track as being about hope in a world that seems to be losing it and the impact of believing the lies we're told about life. Well, there's plenty of lies out there at the moment. That's for sure, but I'm not sure exactly which ones they're referring to about life. They recently sold out their Jemba launch gig for the single, and they've mentioned that recently they've been busy writing and recording, so maybe we might see some more regular releases on the back end of this year. Blind Corners were in there from Tambourine Mountain in southeast Queensland. The song is called Dirt, and it came out August 28. We're relative latecomers to this four-piece, who we only played for the first time in June. Then we played the first single from what was their upcoming debut album. Well, now that album, Sink or Swim, has dropped, and we've just played our third taste from the 9-track LP. After a real push to get fans behind the LP, they scored a dizzying number 9 on debut in the Oz album charts, despite being up against some big Oz releases by artists backed by multinationals, big money and influence. So any independent local artist managing to get that high on the charts has done a pretty good job. They were clever in their approach to getting their album out there, and it paid off and more than stacks up against any of those mainstream releases anyway. So well done, guys. Love seeing these independent acts mixing it with the big wigs. Next up, well, surprisingly, this is our first act from Sydney this week, and it is Mac the Knife. Outside is the name of the song, come out September 2. This five-piece have become regulars on Aussie Trove. One of my most watched acts since I belatedly came across them in May last year. They've been around since 2016 and have always had a strong following. Have released EPs in 2018, 24 and 25, and this year they've released 3 original tracks plus a cover of Nelly Furtado's Man Eater. For me, the next evolution seems to be an LP. They have just finished a single tour which sold out iconic venues around the country, so now I'm personally hoping that they are in the background working away on an LP. I've been searching for some clues in their recent artwork, and the last two do indeed look to have a little bit of consistency that implies there might be something bigger, but not sure. So here's hoping, because for me that will be an automatic addition to my most anticipated list. So this is Mac the Knife from

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You've been listening to Aussie Trove on Phoenix FM or via the Community Radio Network, and that was Special Guest from Melbourne. The song is called Brazil, 1985. August 28 it come out. It's the first appearance on Aussie Trove for the five-piece, who just recently found themselves in front of 750,000 people, one of the biggest stages in the world, a pole and rock festival in Poland. They are big supporters of Community Radio, and for their last couple of singles, including this one, they released them to Community Radio stations before streaming. They teamed up with a number of stations to release this one, with stations like Triple R, PBS, Near FM, and a handful more. Next time, I'll make sure I get Aussie Trove in the ring for that one. They released their debut EP last year, but no LPs yet. So fingers crossed, though, because I reckon we're ready for it. We also heard from Bennett's Grove, who are from Sydney. Foresight is the name of the song. August 31, it come out. This four-piece have definitely got our attention at Aussie Trove over the last few months. We've played their last three singles, but they've actually been releasing music since 2023. Their last release, Sternum, in June, still one of my favourites of this year. They released their debut EP in 2024, and now we are closing in on the release of their second EP, a self-titled one, out on the 1st of October. The three singles we've played are all on that EP. Bennett's Grove have been one of our favourite finds of 2026, so we're looking forward to that EP. In October, they'll hit the road with what looks to be their biggest tour to date, four East Coast states and territories with seven dates over about 8 weeks. Okay, time to wind things up, and to do that, this week we return to the West Coast, and is the latest track from Fremantle's Grub. A few shows ago, we featured their July release, Shake It, and talked about how they'd announced their debut LP and how it was now high on my list of most anticipated. And as exciting as it is to, again, have more new music from Grub, I'm also rapt to see that one of my favourite tracks of 2025, The Floor, has returned to streaming. And as we were promised by Tilly, it will be on this October 9 debut LP. So this new one, Stability Please, released on the 3rd of September, is the third of nine from that LP, which is now available for pre-order via their Bandcamp or Wingsing Records. Given the attention that their last single, Shake It, had, wouldn't be sleeping on that pre-order either. They're bound to sell out, I reckon. So, whatever you're doing in the next week, have a cracker and support real Oz music however you can. You've been listening to Aussie Trove on the Community Radio Network. This is Grub from Fremantle with Stability Please.

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0: This is Paul from Jervis Bay Brewing Co. We are lucky enough to live in a spot that constantly reminds us of the good stuff in life. And Jervis Bay Brewing Co. is here to make sure we enjoy it. Because we brew for people. We brew to support the local teams, charities and businesses that give this place its heartbeat. We brew sustainably with local ingredients where possible on the smallest footprint we can. We brew so that you can have a place to come and sip in the sun and bond over the good stuff. We're open from Wednesday through to Sunday and have a different food truck every day. So why don't you come down to the taproom in Huskisson Industrial Estate and say g'day.
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0: The girl walked towards the brightness of the doorway. The light shimmered on her trousers. Something that must have caught the shark's eye as she sat on the end of the pier that Friday night.
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It follows up from their previous album, Up, Down and Sideways. The album contains 11 tracks. Now, it is also available in vinyl, and there are extra tracks on the vinyl. But for this edition of Spotlight, I'll be spotlighting the 11 tracks from the CD that is readily available in hard copy. Let's go to the first triple play. Track 9, Souls on Show. We'll follow it up with a track entitled 3, 2, 1, and the third, Dance, Dance, Dance.

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I'm Kevin Walsh. We're spotlighting the brand new album for Brooke McClymont and Adam Eckersley. It's entitled Souls on Show. 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Now back to another triple play. In and Out of Love, it was a recent single. Man, I'll Be Tomorrow. And the third, Now I've Said It.

Spotlight and Brooke McClymont and Adam Eggersley are being spotlighted their new album, Souls on Show. Let's go back to the final triple play. Here's Nowhere and Back Again, Beautiful American Morning, and track 8, Someone Else's Dream.

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But on the digital release, the extra tracks are available. On the CD, the hard copy, 11 tracks. Here's a double play to round off the 11 tracks. Too Long Between Drinks, and Yeah, Yeah, Yeah.

that's it for the 11 tracks from Brooke McClymont and Adam Eckersley, their brand new album. They'll be out and about in the remainder of 2026 into 2027, touring. They're as busy as a bumblebee. We've got time up our sleeve now for new singles to country radio. The new track for Duncan Toombs, I Go Home. Dale Duncan has released a new single, and it's after a very lengthy absence to spend time raising his children along with his wife, and now he's returned. It's a track entitled The Grit of the Gann.

Well, that's it for Spotlight this week, folks. I trust you've enjoyed the musical journey with Brooke McClymont and Adam Eckersley, the husband and wife duo with their third studio album, Souls on Show, out and about, readily available. We also featured some new singles to radio. And with that, I bid you farewell. You take care until I catch you again sometime real soon. I'm Kevin Walsh. Bye for now. Terry Lockley, he's got this, it's outdated, but it's humorous. The Country Radio Show.

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This

white man and Indian were fighting when you were born. And a brave called Yellow Sun scalped my little boy. So I stole you to get even for what he'd done. Though you're a full-blooded Indian, son, I love you as much as my own little feller that's dead. And son, Nova Lee is your sister. And that's why I've always said,

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0: Man Walk provides an opportunity for men to get together to walk, talk and support each other in a regular and healthy way.
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1: I want to not really welcome your mum's days, but there's a drunk that follows me around. The old bastard himself, Merv Carrolong.
2: Well, thank you very much, ladies and gentlemen. It's indeed a privilege to be up here, and I thought I might be able to add a little bit of Australian car culture to the program. Now, this is definitely not worth recording, I wouldn't think, but I've had several requests. Unfortunately, the guitar's a bit big, but I'd like to do this little song. Little song made famous by Slim Dusty. If you'd like to join in, suit yourselves.

kinds of drinks. I'd like to have a beer with Rise. 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We're drinking Mild Horizon. 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I'd like to have a beer with Rise, 'cause she buys the best thing around.

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0: Potato, you stop here. I don't like a banana for you, me. Potato, Foolish monkey, foolish monkey, yeah.
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0: pet store. 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
1: Taking a look at the weather and what's happening on our waters for today. Tuesday, the 22nd of September. We're in for a cloudy day. There's a medium chance of showers in the north, slight chance elsewhere. The winds are south to southeasterly 15 to 25 kilometres an hour, turning easterly 15 to 20, turning easterly in the late morning. And we're expecting a top of 19 degrees today. For tomorrow, Wednesday, a shower or two and 21.
2: Looking to throw a line in, take the boat out or head to the beach? Here's 927's latest coastal waters report, including tides and surf.
1: On our waters for today, the winds are south to southeasterly 15 to 20 knots, turning easterly in the afternoon. The seas are 1 to 1.5 metres, decreasing to a metre during the morning. The swell is a southerly 1.5 to 2.5 metres, and the weather, it's cloudy. There's a 50% chance of showers. The tides for Jervis Bay today, we had a high tide at 5 minutes past 5 this morning of 1.11 of a metre, a low this morning at 23 minutes past 10 of 0.68 of a metre, and a high this afternoon at 17 minutes to 5 of 1.47 metres. And if you're looking for a surf today, it's looking like mostly a write-off with plenty of size but poor winds. Wednesday and Thursday should be fun though, likely a bit bigger, with south-facing breaks to go under north winds. Wherever you find yourself, do have a good one.
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0: The Gig Guide. What's on for September? The Kalbarra Beach Festival returns the 25th and 26th of September with another big lineup, including Ray Beadle, Horse-Drawn Cadillac, Genevieve Chadwick, and plenty more going on over the weekend, including the Boomers Bash on Sunday with Les Gock. Get your tickets from the Kalbarra Beach Festival website. At the Milton Theatre, Ben Lee and Georgia Mack will be at the Milton Saturday the 26th and Diesel Friday the 2nd of October. For more info, see the Milton Theatre website. And that's what's on.
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1: Good morning, I'm Laura Devoy. The impending impact of artificial intelligence infrastructure on Australian communities will be laid bare as metropolitan residents advocate to push data centres out of town. Community groups, local councils and AI experts will front the first hearing of a Senate inquiry into AI and data centres in the Sydney suburb of Lane Cove today. A local advocacy group will be among the first to give evidence. Voices of Bennelong has called for a holistic approach to development approvals. Sydney's northern suburbs are set to host two major data centres. Hundreds of flights have been cancelled and there are widespread power outages after a typhoon barreled along Japan's east coast. Nearly 2 million people were under evacuation warnings overnight. Multiple areas have seen record 24-hour rainfall. Kimitsu City recorded more than 377 millimetres. With the worst of the storm now past, damage assessments are set to get underway over the coming hours. Major television networks in the United States say they're boycotting their pooled coverage of the White House in protest at the Trump administration's decision to ban three media outlets. Here's the BBC's Sarah Smith.
2: To have no TV camera following the US president is almost unprecedented in modern times. CNN was due to be what's called the pool TV crew covering the president for all networks today, but are now barred from doing so. A memo seen by the BBC from the chair of the White House TV pool said that because President Trump was preventing CNN from fulfilling its assigned pool duties, there would be no replacement. The banned outlets intend to file a legal challenge alleging violation of their press rights under the First Amendment of the Constitution, saying that left unchallenged, this action threatened press freedom and the public's right to independent journalism free from government interference.
1: Insect detectives have helped identify two new types of large stick insects. Shannon Kirkwood has the details.
3: The discovery in backyards and rainforests in northern New South Wales and coastal and tropical North Queensland has prompted researchers at the University of Sydney to revise the Australian representatives of the stick insect genus Anchiale. While a third species has been reinstated, that stick insect, long known to scientists and insect enthusiasts, was found to be misidentified for decades. It's now recognised as a complete new species. The findings will help improve management of the stick insect, which are known for forming plague-like population outbreaks and mitigate impacts on forestry and agriculture. The researchers say even after decades of study and thousands of citizen science observations, there's still so much to learn about Australia's insect diversity.
1: Regional Australia's unique and emerging sporting competitions and events are the subject of a new exhibition. Regional Rivalries opens at the National Library of Australia today. The photographs selected for the exhibition include dry riverbed boating, disc golf and lawnmower racing. The exhibit is a celebration of the diversity of Australian sporting culture and demonstrates the important role of sport and competitive events in bringing regional, rural and remote communities together. Turning to sport, Collingwood star Nick Dacos has won the AFL's Brownlow Medal. The 23-year-old polled a record 47 votes, having been judged best on ground 13 times this year.
4: I'm a bit lost for words, to be honest, to be up here. It's a massive honour for me and I'm so grateful.
1: That audio from Channel 7. Geelong's Bailey Smith finished second with 36 votes. Western Bulldogs captain Marcus Bontempelli was third with 34. Dacos is the 10th Collingwood player to win the Brownlow and the first since Dane Swan in 2011.
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6: Taking a look at the weather for today. Tuesday, the 22nd of September. We're in for a cloudy day. There's a medium chance of showers in the north. Slight chance elsewhere. The winds are south to southeasterly 15 to 25 kilometres an hour. Turning easterly 15 to 20. Turning easterly in the late morning. And we're expecting a top of 19 degrees today. For tomorrow, Wednesday, a shower or two and 21.
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6: Welcome to Tuesday, the 22nd of September. It's the day the National Geographic, the official magazine of the National Geographic Society, was first published in the US in 1888. It's also the day the Charlie's Angels began on US television back in 1976. And the day that Sir Garfield Sobers, West Indian cricketer, was naturalised as an Australian in 1980. Did you know that? I didn't. And also the day that ALF began on US television in 1986. And I do remember that. And it's also the day the Little River Band released their debut single, Curiosity Killed the Cat, back in 1975.

no love to give her. Then she gets you on her wavelength, and she lets the river answer that you've always.

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0: look at what's making news today. Daniel Forbes, one of the men behind the armed robbery of the Sussex Inlet RSL Club in July 2019, in which he and a co-accused stole more than $62,000 and locked six staff members in a safe, will get out of jail sooner. Forbes was given a 17-year sentence with a non-parole period of 10 years. He appealed, with the appeal judge finding that Forbes' case, after comparing sentencing of similar instances, was disproportionate to the offending. Forbes was resentenced to 10 years with a non-parole period of 7 years and will be eligible for parole in May 2029. Shoalhaven Council is planning community consultations in the coming weeks to spell out their position over the tough financial spot it finds itself in, as the roads backlog, put at $280 million in 2024, continues to balloon. Around a dozen community information sessions are being held between September 28 and October the 2nd. The sessions have been dubbed The Future of Shoalhaven, Let's Talk Finances, and will be presented by Council's Chief Executive Andrew Constance and members of the leadership team, discussing the city's financial challenges and the difficult decisions ahead. Mr. Constance says the meetings would provide a candid and transparent overview of Council's financial position, the factors contributing to growing financial pressure, and the potential implications for services, infrastructure, and future projects. The sessions will last an hour, with details of their times and locations available on Council's website. Taking a look at the weather and what's happening on our waters for today. Tuesday, the 22nd of September, we're in for a cloudy day. There's a medium chance of showers in the north, slight chance elsewhere. The winds are south to southeasterly 15 to 25 kilometres an hour, turning easterly 15 to 20, turning easterly in the late morning. And we're expecting a top of 19 degrees today. For tomorrow, Wednesday, a shower or two and 21.
1: Looking to throw a line in, take the boat out, or head to the beach? Here's 927's latest coastal waters report, including tides and surf.
0: On our waters for today, the winds are south to southeasterly 15 to 20 knots, turning easterly in the afternoon. The seas are 1 to 1.5 metres, decreasing to a metre during the morning. The swell is a southerly 1.5 to 2.5 metres, and the weather, it's cloudy. There's a 50% chance of showers. The tides for Jervis Bay today, we had a high tide at 5 minutes past 5 this morning of 1.11 of a metre, a low this morning at 23 minutes past 10 of 0.68 of a metre, and a high this afternoon at 17 minutes to 5 of 1.47 metres.
1: And if you're looking for a surf today, it's looking like mostly a write-off, with plenty of size but poor winds. Wednesday and Thursday should be fun though, likely a bit bigger, with south-facing breaks to go under north winds. Wherever you find yourself, do have a good one.
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0: Guide. What's on for September? The Kolbarra Beach Festival returns the 25th and 26th of September with another big lineup, including Ray Beadle, Horse-Drawn Cadillac, Genevieve Chadwick, and plenty more going on over the weekend, including the Boomers Bash on Sunday with Les Gock. 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At the Milton Theatre, Ben Lee and Georgia Mack will be at the Milton Saturday the 26th and Diesel Friday the 2nd of October. For more info, see the Milton Theatre website. And that's what's on.
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1: Good morning, I'm Laura Devoy. The Prime Minister is urging countries to listen to Pacific Nations' pleas for help in tackling climate change. Anthony Albanese officially opened Climate Week in New York City overnight. He says the world is well aware of the climate crisis, but for Pacific countries, it's a security issue.
2: Pacific Nations have long been the strongest advocates for climate action. It is literally a threat to their very existence. And the value of listening to their perspectives has never been clearer.
1: Mr. Albanese says with a record-breaking El Niño forecast this summer, Australia and the Pacific Nations are bracing for extreme heat, bushfires and floods. A warning, the following story discusses suicide, which may be distressing for some listeners. A new report has found serving and former members of the Australian Defence Force remain one of the most at-risk communities for suicide in the country. Brock Anderson reports.
3: The Australian Institute of Health and Welfare has today published its ninth annual report monitoring suicide rates among the ADF community, noting an overall decrease. Looking at ex-serving females, the suicide rate declined from 23.4 per 100,000 in 2015-17 to 8.3 in 22-24. Institute spokesman Paul Pham says there's a person behind every number, and while the ongoing decline in suicide rates is encouraging, certain groups continue to be at a greater risk than the general population.
1: And if you need help, you can call Lifeline on 13 11 14 or Open Arms, the counselling service for veterans and their families, on 1800 011 046. Police say an 11-year-old boy was seriously injured after being shot in Sydney's northwest yesterday. He was taken to hospital in a critical condition where he remains. Three 18-year-old men were arrested, two were released pending further inquiries, while the third was charged with concealed serious indictable offence. Superintendent Naomi Moore says it was a confronting scene.
4: It is an absolute tragic situation, and as we've seen some tragedy across Sydney in the last couple of days, this is not far from the worst that I've seen.
1: Police do not believe the incident was related to organised crime. Renewed conflict in Yemen between the Saudi-backed government and the Iran-backed Houthis has led to a huge increase in refugees. More than 3,000 people have already fled across the Bab al-Mandeb Strait to Djibouti. The BBC's Frank Gardner visited a refugee camp in the port town of Obok.
5: And this warehouse is full of families, hundreds of people here. Actually, altogether, more than 3,000 Yemenis who've come across in boats in the last few days, fleeing the fighting in Yemen. There's sand and tarpaulins on the floor, goats feeding amongst everybody, but people are at least getting food. They fled hungry in literally the clothes they're standing up in. And the thing that they're terrified of most are the airstrikes, the bombs that fall on their houses, on their children, on their families.
1: Turning to sport, Mohamed Touré and Alexander Robertson have withdrawn from the Socceroos squad to face Brazil. Football Australia says both are out for medical reasons. Nishan Velupillay has been added to the squad. The Socceroos will take on Brazil in Townsville on Friday and in Brisbane next week. And Collingwood's Nick Dacos has won the AFL's Brownlow medal with a record 47 votes. Geelong's Bailey Smith finished second. Marcus Bontempelli from the Western Bulldogs was third.
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7: Taking a look at the weather for today, Tuesday the 22nd of September. We're in for a cloudy day. There's a medium chance of showers in the north, slight chance elsewhere. The winds are south to southeasterly 15 to 25 kilometres an hour, turning easterly 15 to 20, turning easterly in the late morning. And we're expecting a top of 19 degrees today. For tomorrow, Wednesday, a shower or two and 21.
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7: Welcome to Tuesday, the 22nd of September. It's the day that Mark Ricciuto, Nathan Buckley and Adam Goods, all born in South Australia, were joint winners of the AFL Brownlow Medal back in 2003. First three-way Brownlow medalists since 1980. And it's the day a national day of mourning occurred in Australia for Queen Elizabeth II, with a public holiday and a national memorial service at Parliament House in Canberra in 2022. And it's the day that Savage Garden won a record 10 ARIA Awards in 1997. Here's one of their biggest hits.

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0: you look at the weather and what's happening on our waters for today, Tuesday the 22nd of September. We're in for a cloudy day. There's a medium chance of showers in the north, slight chance elsewhere. The winds are south to southeasterly 15 to 25 kilometres an hour, turning easterly 15 to 20, turning easterly in the late morning. And we're expecting a top of 19 degrees today. For tomorrow, Wednesday, a shower or two and 21.
1: Looking to throw a line in, take the boat out or head to the beach. Here's 927's latest coastal waters report, including tides and surf.
0: On our waters for today, the winds are south to southeasterly, 15 to 20 knots, turning easterly in the afternoon. The seas are 1 to 1.5 metres, decreasing to a metre during the morning. The swell is a southerly 1.5 to 2.5 metres, and the weather, it's cloudy. There's a 50% chance of showers. The tides for Jervis Bay today, we had a high tide at 5 minutes past 5 this morning of 1.11 of a metre, a low this morning at 23 minutes past 10 of 0.68 of a metre, and a high this afternoon at 17 minutes to 5 of 1.47 metres. And if you're looking for a surf today, it's looking like mostly a write-off with plenty of size but poor winds. Wednesday and Thursday should be fun though, likely a bit bigger, with south-facing breaks to go under north winds. Wherever you find yourself, do have a good one.
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0: Taking a look at who's having a birthday today, the 22nd of September. If you're having a birthday today, happy birthday to you. Hope you're going to celebrate it well. David Coverdale was born in Saltburn by the Sea in England in 1951. He's 75. He was the lead vocalist for Deep Purple from 1973 to 76. He released a solo album in 1977 called Whitesnake. And from 1978, he began calling his own band Whitesnake after the album title. They had a top 10 hit in Australia in 1987 with Is This Love. Kerri-Anne Kennelly was born in Brisbane in 1953. She's 73, Australian TV radio presenter and singer. She hosted the weekday program Mornings with Kerri-Anne from 2002 to 2011. And for 10 years, she also co-hosted Good Morning Australia from 1981 to 1991. And, of course, The Midday Show from 96 until the end in 98. Debbie Boone was born in New Jersey in 1956, American singer and daughter of Pat and Shirley Boone. She had her biggest hit with You Light Up My Life, which spent 10 weeks at number one on the US singles charts in 1977. Nick Cave was born in Warragnibeal in Victoria in 1957. He's 69. Australian singer, his group Nick Cave and the Bad Seeds have had 12 top 10 hit albums in Australia. He had his biggest pop hit in 1995 with Where the Wild Roses Grow, a duet with Kylie Minogue. He made number two on the Australian chart. It was taken from the album Murder Ballads. And his best-selling album is Skeleton Tree. But my favourite Nick Cave song, of course, is Into My Arms, which I will play a little later. Joan Jett was born in Pennsylvania in 1960. She's 66. US rock singer, guitarist, a former member of the all-girl band, The Runaways. In 1982, she had a number one hit in Australia with I Love Rock and Roll, which she recorded with her group, The Blackhearts. Scott Baio was born in Brooklyn, New York in 1961. He's 65. He played Chachi, Fonzie's cousin, in the TV sitcom Happy Days. Bonnie Hunt was born in Chicago in 1964. She's 62, US actress and comedian. She played Bonnie Kelly in her 90s TV series, The Bonnie Hunt Show. Gladys Berejiklian, born in Sydney in 1970. She's 56, Australian businesswoman and former premier of New South Wales. Ronaldo Luiz Nazário de Lima, born in Brazil in 1976. He's 50. Brazilian soccer player. He's considered by experts and fans to be one of the greatest soccer players of all time. He played for Brazil and is the second highest goal scorer for his national team. He retired in 2011. Harry Kuehl was born in Sydney in 1978. He's 48, Australian soccer player and coach. He was part of Australia's World Cup soccer team in 2006 and 2010. And Stephen Crichton was born in Apia, Samoa in 2000. He's 26. Samoan rugby league football he plays for and captains the Canterbury Bankstown Bulldogs in the NRL and Samoa at international level. He has also represented the New South Wales Blues in State of Origin. All right. right, let's get to the music. Of course, we'll play some Nick Cave, maybe some Joan Jett, and I'll see if I can find some Debbie Boone.

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4: Hi, I'm Rob Downey. That's so fun. Live at a concert at the Emerald Theatre in Sydney in 2011. Also on the bill were the Doobie Brothers, who you heard last week. Here's a couple of tracks from Fern they played that night. Cold as ice, waiting for a girl like you.

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1: Good morning, I'm Laura Devoy. The Federal Treasurer says the government has decided to increase resourcing for domestic violence rather than call a Royal Commission. There have long been calls for an inquiry, renewed after four DV-related deaths occurred in New South Wales over the weekend. Jim Chalmers told the ABC a Royal Commission is not on the cards right now.
2: Well, we've chosen instead to increase the resourcing for child and family violence, domestic violence. We do acknowledge that this has a number of sources and we're trying to deal with the sources of all of this violence.
1: And if you need help, you can call the National Domestic Violence Hotline 1800 RESPECT on 1800 737 732. A new poll has found two-thirds of Australians want fewer immigrants allowed into the country. Conducted for the Australian newspaper, the survey of more than 1,200 voters found 37% wanted a lot fewer immigrants than now, while 29% supported fewer immigrants. One Nation supporters were most likely to want fewer immigrants, followed by Coalition and Independent or minor party supporters, while Greens voters were the least likely. Medical experts are warning thousands of Australians may be unable to find a stem cell donor match due to a donor ancestry gap. Shannon Kirkwood reports.
3: The Leukaemia Foundation and Stem Cell Donors Australia are issuing the warning on World Marrow Donor Day. Recent modelling suggests for some there's around a 1 in 10 chance or less of finding a full stem cell donor match within the National Registry. Australia depends on international donors for around 8 of every 10 patients. CEO of the Leukaemia Foundation, Chris Tanti, says at any given time, more than 1,000 Australians from various ancestries are urgently searching for a stem cell donor as part of their life-saving treatment. The majority of those living with blood cancer. The focus is on 17 to 35-year-olds to register to become stem cell donors.
1: Dating platforms have been accused of not doing enough to protect women from harm. Research by the Mindaroo Foundation shows 99% of Australian women who have used online dating platforms have experienced at least one abusive behaviour over the past 3 months. Psychological and emotional harm was the most common category, followed by monitoring and surveillance. Foundation spokeswoman Jacqueline Judo-Larson says more needs to be done to protect women.
4: We cannot continue to treat these harms as the price of participation for using online dating platforms. Digital spaces cannot sit outside our efforts to prevent gender-based violence.
1: South Australians are being urged to be on the lookout for scammers posing as SA police. There were multiple reports yesterday of a scammer modifying a caller ID to appear as though the call was coming from SA police. SAPOL says it will never call people out of the blue and accuse them of a crime. It's urging South Australians to never download apps or transfer money to unknown callers, never trust the caller ID, and never give in to pressure. Turning to sport, Collingwood star Nick Dacos has won the AFL's Brownlow Medal. The 23-year-old polled a record 47 votes and was judged best on ground 13 times this year.
5: I'm a bit lost for words, to be honest, to be up here. It's a massive honour for me and I'm so grateful.
1: That audio from Channel 7. Geelong's Bailey Smith finished second with 36 votes. Western Bulldogs captain Marcus Bontempelli was third with 34. Brisbane's Connor McKenna won Goal of the Year, while Hawthorn's Nick Watson was awarded Mark of the Year.
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7: Taking a look at the weather for today. Tuesday, the 22nd of September. We're in for a cloudy day. There's a medium chance of showers in the north, slight chance elsewhere. The winds are south to southeasterly 15 to 25 kilometres an hour, turning easterly 15 to 20, turning easterly in the late morning. And we're expecting a top of 19 degrees today. For tomorrow, Wednesday, a shower or two and 21.
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G'day, my name's Mick, and thanks for joining me again on another edition of Classic Albums. I hope you'll enjoy today's selection from Bob Dylan's classic 1976 album Desire. If you're a Dylan fan, you already know, but if not, sit back as a master of musical storytellers takes us on a journey through his world.

Robert Zimmerman was born in Duluth, Minnesota, to a Jewish family from nearby Hibbing. Despite the German sound in Zimmerman, Dylan maintains his relatives on both sides were Russian Jewish. He spent most of his youth listening to the radio. At first, the powerful blues and country music stations beamed all the way from New Orleans, and later, early rock and roll. He formed his first band, the Golden Chords, while still in high school. Around this time, Zimmerman chose the name Elston Gunn, playing a few concerts as Bobby V's pianist under this name. An able but by no means brilliant student, he started university studies in 1959 in Minneapolis, during which time he was actively involved in the local Dinkytown folk music circuit. It was around this time that he began introducing himself as Bob Dylan. It's been suggested this choice was a tribute to the Welsh poet Dylan Thomas. Dylan's often denied this, claiming in 1965 he took the name from an uncle named Dylan. His songs of the time are typified by blowing in the wind, with lyrics questioning the social and political status quo. With hindsight, the lyrics to some of these songs appear unsophisticated. But when compared to the largely anemic popular culture of the 50s, they were a breath of fresh air. Let's hear another track. This one's called One More Cup of Coffee, a song recently covered by the White Stripes.

While a fine interpreter of songs, Dylan is not widely considered a traditional beautiful singer, and many of his songs first reached the public through versions by other artists. Joan Baez, a friend and sometime lover, took it upon herself to record a great deal of his early material, as did many others, including The Byrds, Sonny and Cher, Manfred Mann and Herman's Hermits. In 1975, Dylan wrote his first explicit protest song in 10 years, championing the cause of boxer Reuben Hurricane Carter, whom he believed had been wrongfully imprisoned for a triple homicide in Patterson. After visiting Carter in jail, Dylan wrote Hurricane, a retelling of Carter's version of the events. Despite its length, the song was released as a single and performed at every date at Dylan's next tour, Rolling Thunder Review. The tour was something different. An open-ended evening of entertainment featuring many performers picked up along the way, including T-Bone Burnett, Stephen Soles, David Mansfield, former Byrds frontman Roger McGuinn, and Scarlett Rivera, a violin player Dylan discovered while she was walking down the street to a rehearsal, beat poet Allen Ginsberg, Joni Mitchell, and a reunion with old lover Joan Baez. Running through the winter of 1975-76, the tour also encompassed the release of the album Desire.

Hurricane, a story recently made into a Hollywood movie. This next track, Joey, is the longest song on the album. It describes the life of gangster Joey Gallo. Though Gallo is a questionable character, Dylan sympathises with him because he has morals. He refuses to kill innocent people and shielded his family when he was about to be shot as they were eating in a restaurant. Just as with Hurricane, Dylan's storytelling skills helps persuade listeners to empathise with the subject of the song.

0: G'day, folks. Bit of a technical issue there with the old Bob Dylan. Never mind. Luckily, Bretto to the rescue. How you going, folks? I will be playing you nothing but rock music until 12 o'clock. If you have a request, please, please text it in to me on 0403 572 344. And I'm going to wash your ears out with a little bit of Soundgarden.
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